into the night, my V8 screams like sand. Flames shoot out the sides, yeah, the show begins. You think you're riding fast, I hit your speed for lunch. Don't blink or hit the gas, I'm fast.

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1: Now everything sounds like a love song. Now everything I thought I knew was wrong. 'Cause now everything

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Wiggle around just a little bit. That's when you got it.